around the wheel. I never looked for trouble, but I never ran. I don't take no orders, no kind of man. I'm only made out of flesh.

0: chicken wheel Creole.
1: About a crawdad hole, he sings a song about a jelly roll, he sings a song about a pork and greens, he sings some blues about a New Orleans, you know it's gone, gone, gone, jumping like a catfish on a bone, yeah, you know it's gone, gone, gone, and the back of chicken king Creole.

Out the atmosphere, this rap here's something that I felt in the moment.

In the days when I was a young nigga, before my Uncle Al let me pull a gun trigger. You can find Dilla, listen in the abstract. My pops used to say it reminded him of jazz cats. See, he told me that this game go in cycles. Example, Cisco.

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Y'all know what this is. It's McNasty. Get ready for my nigga Dilla. Holla.

0: at? 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I jump on your block and stump you till my foot is asleep.
1: What you want?
2: What you want?
1: Where you at?
2: Where you at?
1: What you want?
2: What you want?
1: Where you at?
2: Where you at?
0: You looking for me, running your spot, bullet and heat. I bust off a Glock and snuff you till you put in the deep.

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0: I heard Dilla on now. Good. Something. Look, it's about to be a million and a half, yo.
1: Go back about 20.
0: Son, I need 20 myself.
1: Look at that.
0: Here we go. Look at this shit. Look at this shit, yo. Check it out. Let's get on off in here. Check it out. Here we go.
1: Hold on.
0: Fast, that fast. Let me get that.
1: Ladies,
0: how y'all doing?
1: Just curious.
0: Break it down, baby.
1: Sure.
0: How you know about that?
1: You know how icy it is.
0: Yeah, yeah. Cold out here all this time.
2: Got it.

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1: Today.
2: What is the magic that makes one's eyes sparkle and gleam, light up the skies? The name of the game is Lightworks.
1: Jay Dilla, Jay Dilla, Kwali, Kwali, Q-Tip, Q-Tip. Ayo, ayo, ayo, ayo, ayo.

0: nigga, let's
1: Dad,
0: go.
1: I've been here since 10 is 3.
2: Hey, you wanna go upstairs?
1: What?
2: We go upstairs.
1: What you gonna do?
2: We can get more intimate.
1: You can do what I say.
2: I can touch you, you can touch me.
1: Even.
2: Yep, even that. Come on, let's go.
1: Bug it.
3: Only cause these honeys over here are sex freaks. Special treatment. So I guess I'll be back next week.

0: Why y'all niggas know that? Know that.
1: Hey, Quaz, where you going with that? Yeah? What I thought. Car, man. Hey, what's up?
2: Hey, that girl.
1: My nigga told me in the spot a lot of girls is hoeing. She talking about she wanna come where I'm going. What? I'm like, nah, I'm not really even knowing.
0: I'll take your number.
1: Now my ego is growing.
0: I guess since you smoke, I'll pay you in weed. Yep, up in the spot, you taking the lead.
1: Damn.
0: Even though variety is the spice of life.
1: Look.
0: Oh shit, that's my nigga's wife.
1: Oh, I'ma call that. Call that. Oh. 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

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It's been too good.

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You can find Dilla listening to Abstract. 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
1: Y'all know what this is.
0: It's McNasty.
1: Get ready for my nigga Dilla.

0: you at? You looking for me under a rock, a bush or a tree? I jump on your block and stump you till my foot is asleep.
1: What you want?
2: What you want?
1: Where you at?
2: Where you at?
1: What you want?
2: What you want?
1: Where you at?
2: Where you at?
0: You looking for me? Running your spot, bullet and heat. I bust off a Glock and snuff you till you put in the deep.

0: Dilla on now. 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
1: Go back about 20.
0: Son, I need 20 myself.
1: Got the bell in his voice.
0: Check it out. Here we go. Hey, this shit is off the hook. Look at this shit, yo. Check it out. Let's get on off of here. Check it out. Here we go.

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You can find Dilla listening to Abstract. My pops used to say it reminded him of jazz cats. 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Example, Cisco

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Get ready for my nigga Dilla. 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

0: Where you at?
1: Where you at?
2: You looking for me under a rock, a bush or a tree? I jump on your block and stump you till my foot is asleep.
0: What you want?
1: What you want?
0: Where you at?
1: Where you at?
0: What you want?
1: What you want?
0: Where you at?
1: Where you at?
2: You looking for me, running your spot, bullet and heat. I bust off a Glock and snuff you till you put in the deep.

0: Dilla on now. Something. 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
1: Go back about 20.
0: Son, I need 20 myself.
1: Yo,
0: check it out. Here we go. Look at this shit. Look at this shit, yo. Check it out. Let's get on off in here. Check it out. Here we go.
1: Hold on.
0: Faster. Let me get that.
1: Okay, for sure. Let me get my room. Hold on.
0: Yo. Here we go.
1: Oh, shit.
0: It's cracking, man. What up, ladies?
1: Oh, y'all, yeah.
0: How y'all doing?
1: Just curious to get
0: break it down, baby.
1: Sure.
0: How you doing about that?
1: You know how icy it is.
0: Yeah, yeah. It's cold out here all this time.

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0: VIP. 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
1: Hey, nigga, let's go.
0: I've been here since 10 is 3.
2: Hey, you wanna go upstairs?
0: What?
2: We go upstairs.
0: What you gonna do?
2: We can get more intimate.
0: You can do what I say.
2: I can touch you, you can touch me.
0: Even.
2: Yep, even that. Come on, let's go.
0: Fuck it.
3: Only cause these honeys over here are sex freaks. Special treatment. So I guess I'll be back next week.

0: Hold on,
1: I'm gonna go change into something more comfortable.
0: Oh, lap dance, lap dance, lap dance. ATM machine, spin your whole advance. When you in the strip club, taking it off.
1: Getting niggas be soft.
0: Shaking it off. Do that damn thing. Oh, that one was free. Homie on the ground, getting the cash money.
1: She sat on my lap, I fit in a gap. An automatic trap, all y'all niggas know that. Know that.
2: Hey Quaz, where you going with that? Yeah? That's what I thought. Car, hey, man. Hey, what's up?
3: Hey, that girl.
0: My nigga told me in the spot a lot of girls is hoeing. She talking about she wanna come where I'm going. What? I'm like, nah, I'm not really even knowing.
1: I'll take your number.
0: Now my ego is growing.
1: I guess since you smoke, I'll pay you in weed. Yep, up in the spot, you taking the lead.
0: Damn.
1: Even though variety is the spice of life.
0: Look.
1: Oh shit, that's my nigga's wife.
0: I'ma call that. Oh.
2: Jerry Springer house. The house is shit. Wonder where mine at.

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1: Expected anything like this. It's been too good.

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You can find Dilla listening to Abstract. 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Expect nothing but

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It's McNasty. Get ready for my nigga Dilla. 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

0: Where you at?
1: Where you at?
2: You looking for me under a rock, a bush or a tree? I jump on your block and stump you till my foot is asleep.
0: What you want?
1: What you want?
0: Where you at?
1: Where you at?
0: What you want?
1: What you want?
0: Where you at?
1: Where you at?
2: You looking for me, running your spot, bullet and heat. I bust off a Glock and snuff you till you put in the deep.

0: still it on now. 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
1: Go back about 20.
0: Son, I need 20 myself.
1: Got the bell in his voice.
0: Check it out. Here we go. Hey, this shit is off the hook. Look at this shit, yo. Check it out. Let's get on off of here. Check it out.
1: Oh, no.
0: Here we go.
1: Hold on.
0: Faster, faster. Let me get that. So let me get that.
1: Okay, for sure. Let me get my right. Hold on.
0: Yo. What up, ladies?
1: Oh, y'all, yeah.
0: How y'all doing?
1: Just security.
0: Frank and Dave, baby.
1: Sure.
0: How you doing about that?
1: You know how icy it is.
0: Yeah, yeah. Cold out here all this ice.

business is the time when songs were short and careers were long. To a present time of great uncertainty, I can assure you of one thing. There are more creative musical voices out there than ever before. The very reason why this business will not only survive but thrive in the years to come. If everyone says to you, what's going on with the jazz dying? You just give them an evasive answer. Tell them what W.C. Fields would have said. You'll fuck yourself.

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1: Oh yo, that's fresh.
0: Hey yo, I like the way you undress.
1: Too,
0: you impress.
1: Oh,
2: and your body's in my bench.
0: Unless your ass is untrue, and you know we through.
1: No more play the fool.
0: We go shopping if you cook some au gratin.
1: Hey, yeah.
0: You on the team if you cooking some greens.
1: True,
0: my mama.

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1: I know when y'all leave, y'all don't smoke that weed. 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

0: facilities on the Philippines.
1: Yo, yo, turn it down a little bit. Yo, let me know if this shit ever happened to you.
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3: Hi, Jay. 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
3: Next message. Jay, why aren't you calling me back? I know you've seen me calling you. I called you from my girl number and three other numbers, and you are not picking up.

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1: It's for you. It's for you. Yeah, it's for my street niggas. Feel it.

why these boys hate us. We let the Maury tell the whole story. 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What? The low end theory, all you feel is the bottom. You ain't gotta wait to chop, the dealers got 'em. Better get 'em. Where you at?

your money, taking your money, overseas and in the States getting money,